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Masters of War. Bob Dylan. The big guns. Here that build the death planes. Here that build all the bombs. Here that hide behind walls. Here that hide behind discs. I just don't want you to know I can see through your masks. You that never done nothing but build to destroy. You play with my world like it's your little toy. You put a gun in my hand and you hide from my eyes.

you want me to believe. But I see through your eyes, and I see through your brain.

Remember how she said that we would meet again some sunny day.